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Last life forever becoming, but life's forever dealing in hurt. 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

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Why no good? No good at all.

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Why, no good, I guess. No good at all.

There's just two directions, and somebody has to lose. I should know better than to use words like never and hate.

yesterday. All my troubles seem so far away. Now it looks as though they're here to stay.